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0: 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We're going to slow it down and make the most of the last few moments of your weekend. Slow jams and special expressions to the ones you love. 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
1: 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KPAT, Orchid Santa Maria, Lompoc. 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

Which I know got you stressed. Will I take those to my death? What? Haven't decided just yet. Hey. Yeah. 40 was such a bang. Oh. All of my ops, they desk. Please don't put me to the test. 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
1: 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KPAT, Orchid Santa Maria, Lombok. 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

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She wanted, I could tell she wanted. Hold me to push up on it, for she know where.

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1: 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Good. 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
1: 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KPAT, Orchid Santa Maria, Lombok. 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
1: No alarm. Weekend. 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Good. It's the weekend.
2: Oh, yeah. 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
1: weekend. KPAT, Orchid Santa Maria, Lombok. 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
1: 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Coffee in bed. Good. It's the weekend.
2: Oh, yeah. I'm ready for the
1: 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KPAT, Orchid Santa Maria, Lompoc. This is 95.7 The Beat. Kicking off another hour right now.
3: J.Y. Termia. Miami. That's for all my scammers and my kid money.

0: many of our brave service members, the battle doesn't end when they return home. 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
4: Welcome to Community Focus, heard every Saturday and Sunday morning at this time on the stations of American General Media Santa Maria. And joining us this morning, trainer and fitness guru to the stars, telling us here on the Central Coast how we can stay fit on a budget. It's Jason Walsh. Good morning, Jason. How are you?
5: I'm doing great. How are you, Kurt?
4: I'm doing pretty good. So first of all, who are some of the stars you have worked with in the past?
5: Most notably, people would be interested in Jessica Biel and my athletes, Jason Taylor.
4: Jason Taylor. And tell the listeners, who did Jason Taylor play for?
5: Washington Redskins, was the Miami Dolphins.
4: And you, I've done a little bit of research. You look like somebody who believes in what you do. You believe in good health. You believe in staying fit. You actually care about people you work with. And I would imagine the nation as a whole being fit and being in good shape, correct?
5: Absolutely.
4: Tell us this. Can anybody look like, say, one of your celebrity clients if they work hard on their own?
5: I wouldn't put my expectations to be like that because of the genetic factors. You can always be as good as you can. Your genetics will let you be. But most people have a long way to go to get to that point.
4: What are some of the things people can do to be fit, feel better, and do this on a budget? Because the way the economy is, people just don't have time to, in some cases, buy the right foods, eat the right way, or at least they think they don't, and also, of course, go out and buy a big annual membership at a local gym. So how does one do it?
5: Absolutely. That's just to let people know, I don't care if you get in the gym. It's not the gym that's going to make you lose weight or it get to that point. It's really a lot more simple than that. It's first and foremost, you got to start eating better, a lot better. Most of the stuff that we put in our mouth now is processed and laden with sugar, and it's unfortunate because really those are the toxins that are screwing everything up with the hormones and the enzymes and everything else in the body. That it slows everything else down. We need to make better decisions on the quality of foods that we're eating. Get back to the Mother Earth, organic produce, high-quality meats, sprouted grains, nutrient-rich foods like milk that has lots of vitamins and calcium. Every single muscle contraction in the body uses calcium. When you take in soda, you know, like the sodas that we drink contain a lot of chemicals, phosphates, things that people don't really know about. Well, those things take calcium out of the body, pull it out, you know, so it's very counterproductive for the body. I feel like most, I would say 90% of Americans' bodies are in turmoil because all the stuff that's in the foods is counterproductive for the nutrients to be absorbed, and that's why we have so many problems with health these days.
4: So more organic vegetables is a great way to start, you're saying?
5: Absolutely.
4: Now, what about fitness? What's a typical fitness routine for some of the people you've worked with? Some of the stars, for instance.
5: Right. Well, again, for them, it's part of their job because a lot of it's so based on physical appearance.
4: Sure.
5: Obviously, with my clients, I try to coach them into healthier lifestyles. And that keeps them healthier and closer to being in the shape that they need to be for any role at any point. And for the people outside of Hollywood, it's pretty much the same thing. It's just adapting and acquiring a healthier lifestyle. I mean, I don't want people in the gym. I'd rather train people outside anyways. You know, it's just learning that walking, some of my clients, I just have them walk their dogs every single day in between the point where they're working out with me and getting ready for a movie.
4: The words right out of my mouth. I was going to ask you that. Somebody who works, say, 9 to 5 has a little bit of time, maybe in the morning or in the evening. Is that a good idea? Go out, walk the dog?
5: Man, if you can do that and honestly get rid of, like, the sugar-laden foods, the processed foods, and get away from the fast foods as much as possible. I know how hard it is. I mean, we're in more stressful times dealing with multitude of situations every day, and unfortunately, as Americans, we're overworked, so we don't have time for that kind of stuff. But you start spending 30, 60 minutes a day on working out outside, just walking, anything like that. I promise you, 3 months, you're going to feel great.
4: Yeah, a lot of people, of course, they have that on their mind. They want to get fit, and they want to live healthier.
5: Right.
4: What's some of the best ways to keep motivated and stay on track with a fitness resolution that you adopt?
5: It's the small adaptations. It's not doing too much at once. You know, we get over-anxious. I kind of like the cycle of getting away from the working out and letting the body rest and recover. I mean, it's people get ahead of themselves, but
4: right.
5: and they bite off too much. So just start small. 30 to 60 minutes, walking the dog every morning. If you can walk, I lived in Italy for a year and a half, and everybody there is one of the fittest nations in the world. They walk right after they eat. I mean, yeah. They'll have a huge meal, 2-3 hours, sit down and eat, and then they'll go out and they'll walk and mingle, you know, and that's great. Also, for a lot of my athletes, I have them drink chocolate milk after their workouts, soon thereafter their workouts, for recovery. Most people don't realize that when you're in the gym, you're disrupting, you're stressing the body out, you're tearing up the muscle tissue. You need the protein to recover. And all the whey protein bars that you hear about, the expensive recovery drinks, it's all derived from milk.
4: So chocolate milk.
5: Chocolate milk, that's it.
4: Who'd have thunk it? Although you can't make that normal part of your diet, you know, 4, 5, 6 times a day. Don't overdo it on the chocolate milk. But chocolate milk after a workout is good, huh?
5: Right. If you want to repair, if you're getting into the gym or you're trying to gain a lot of muscle, that's key. The whey protein after the workout. All the athletes do it. I'm not saying they drink chocolate milk, but they definitely take in the whey protein, which is the derivative from milk.
4: Sure. So a replenish a little bit after you do the workout. What about running? Do you recommend it or do you recommend walking?
5: If you like it, run. Go for it. I'm not going to hold anybody back from running. My clients, I don't have them run unless they are runners. They have the body for it. I think it's really, really hard on the body. Most of the time, people have so many muscle imbalances that at some point the chain's going to fall off. You know, you're going to tear down. Most people don't have great running form or gait, as we call it. So the walking's great. Sprinting's great. Sprint intervals are probably one of the best things you can do to raise the metabolism.
4: What about ideal sleep? Does that make a difference to the weight on your body? Does that make a difference, obviously, to your health? How many hours of sleep should one get a night?
5: Well, the experts are actually right on this one. If you can get into a cycle of getting to sleep at 10:30 and getting 8 hours of sleep, it's critical. You know, if you don't, your body is stressed. There again is another big stressor. Your body releases cortisol. This is a big chain reaction. And then cortisol leads to more fat deposits and so on and so forth. And it's hard. It's hard to get to sleep by 10:30 or so and get 8 hours sleep. I know. I work 10 to 12 hours a day.
4: What about meat versus fish versus vegetables? Some people are saying, well, you should eat a certain amount of meat. Some people aren't meat eaters, they're vegans, but people who do eat meat say you should always have a certain amount because it's healthy, blah, blah, blah, blah, blah. Some people say fish is good. How often, if you're a meat eater, should you eat meat or fish? How many times a week?
5: Right. I do believe that meat, even red meat, is important in the diet. And I'm not going to hold anybody back if they have their reasons for going vegan or staying away from the meats in general. Fish is great. Unfortunately, the lakes, the streams, the oceans are so polluted that it does absorb into the fish. If you're going to fish, grill it, let all that stuff cook out of the fish and drip out of the fish as much as possible. It's unfortunately because fish is so, so good. It's such a great protein now, and it's lean. So if we can get to the fish, absolutely. If not, chicken, organic raised chicken, anything organic meat is critical.
4: I've also heard that with organic meat, that if you buy it, it just tastes so much better.
5: It's worth spending the extra bucks. I know the economy, but this is the health, your health we're talking about. You know, this is grass-fed beef. This is interesting. Grass-fed beef has as much omega-3 as salmon does.
4: Wow.
5: Which is crazy because unorganic meats, ungrass-fed meats, don't have any.
4: Gee, I never knew that.
5: so that kind of tells you where I'm going with everything.
4: Now, if somebody is buying fish, should they avoid the farmed fish and fish from China? Or should they, the best thing to do is probably go to the local fish market if you have one. If you live on the West Coast like we do here, that's where you're going to find the best stuff. Is that true?
5: Absolutely. Freshwater fish, farm-raised fish, unfortunately, you don't know where it's being farmed, how close it is to agriculture and those pesticides that leach into the ground and get into the streams. It's so bad. It's so unfortunate that it has to be like that, but we just don't know.
4: And, of course, another thing, eating right, if you have a better diet, it's going to help with your stress, right? You're not going to have as much stress.
5: Your body's able to cope with that. Absolutely.
4: Okay, another question. A lot of folks are putting it down. I have a cup of it in my hand. What about coffee? Is there such a thing as too much coffee?
5: You know, caffeine, it is addictive and it can be a diuretic where you lose water which is obviously critical or crucial to life. But I drink organic coffee to get away from the pesticides and stuff like that. I drink it because I'm up at 5 o'clock usually every day. So I love the taste, and it's probably one of my vices that I probably won't get rid of.
4: Is it okay to drink it all day long, though?
5: No, I you know, again, it's a diuretic, so you will lose a lot of your water that you need. It's hard to say, but I would say no.
4: How much water should one drink a day?
5: Half your weight in milliliters.
4: So that's an actual important part of a diet as well, getting enough water each day. Just don't drink coffee throughout the day. You have to drink water as well.
5: Right. Most people think that they're hungry. Unfortunately, they think that they're hungry when actually they're just thirsty. The body sends the sense, and you get confused, and you think that you need to eat or drink coffee or something, you know, the pick-me-ups. But most of the time, people are just dehydrated.
4: What about skipping breakfast and lunch and eating one big meal a day?
5: Worst thing you can do.
4: Bad idea?
5: Bad idea. The best setup that I have for my clients, I tell all my clients, get into a habit. Try it. Get into a habit of eating more in the beginning of the day, your carbohydrates and all that kind of stuff, because that's when you need the energy throughout the day, and tapering down to the end of the day where you're just eating more of a vegetable and proteins.
4: Wow. All right, Jason Walsh, fitness trainer to the stars, thank you very much for your time.
5: And right, I appreciate it.
4: Your good tips for
5: thanks
4: living healthy. Thank you. Have a great day.
5: All right, you too.
4: You've been listening to Community Focus, a public service program of American General Media, Santa Maria, heard every Saturday and Sunday morning at this time. This has been a public service of American General Media, Santa Maria.
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1: 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KPAT, Orchid Santa Maria, Lombok. 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
4: What's happening? It's your partner, Big Boy. It's about that time. Let's get this weekend turned up right now. Ow. Lit. Big Boy's Neighborhood starts now. Big Boy's Neighborhood. All righty now. Hopefully you're having the best weekend ever. All righty. Do continue to hang with us in the neighborhood. We got our good friend Black Sam in the neighborhood, man. Beano Rideau in the neighborhood. And we got to speak on it, man. The new album, Prolific, is here.
5: Yep.
4: And we got to talk about, man, a documentary that we've been waiting for, highly anticipated, and what the marathon continues really mean with our good friend Beano Rideau and Black Sam in the neighborhood. Also, we got your big hip-hop mix, DJ Quest, up in here.
6: He's
4: going to do that thing. So nice, he got to do that thing twice. And also, we got your phone taps, courtesy of your good friend, Mr. Luther Lufay. And we can't forget your big hip-hop mix. All that and more. Y'all continue to hang with us in the neighborhood, Big Boy's Neighborhood.

Big Boy's Neighborhood. All right, now, all things Big Boy's Neighborhood is right there. Big Boy TV, all of our interviews, all of our shorts, it is right there for you. And like we said, we got Black Sam in the Neighborhood. You can find that also in its entirety right there at Big Boy TV. And as you're watching any of the content, hit that subscribe button. Y'all continue to hang with us in the Neighborhood. Big Boy.

0: Big Boy Neighborhood. Jesus Sepulveda's up in here. Jesus, hang loose. What you got?
1: I mean, all these dog lovers out there, man. I get it, man. I get it. It's your dog. Sure, some people see it as like a brother, like as a son.
0: Yeah, yeah.
1: But when it gets
0: family.
1: I would do anything for my dog. And there's literally people that would do anything for the dog, even spend a lot of money. And that's what this couple did.
2: This couple spent nearly $2 million.
0: Okay, stop.
1: Yes, exactly.
0: Oh, wow. Hey, dude, I was going to go higher or lower. I was going to say 5,000, 10, I was going to start there.
1: Oh, no.
0: I would still be like 25,000, 30,000, 50,000. An hour from now, 700,000?
1: Exactly. What?
2: This couple spent nearly $2 million renovating their house for their dog.
3: It's about 2.7 acres. He could run around there freely.
2: There's a swimming pool.
3: Loves to splash in the water, but he doesn't like to swim.
2: TVs throughout the house for Buster to watch his favorite show.
3: It's not that he's watching the news or anything else or CNN. He's watching Paw Patrol.
2: Howard Rubin says he and his wife Susie bought the New York home for about $1.88 million and then spent roughly the same amount making changes that benefited both them and their bearded collie Buster. They even gave it a name, Buster's Retreat. Now they're selling it, also because of Buster. 9-year-old Buster has arthritis. Howard says they're moving to Florida where they can give him a smaller, single-story home and a warmer climate.
3: So this gives him better quality of life, and it's fine with us. We're lucky we can do these kind of things.
1: Put him down!
4: Wow.
1: Arthritis!
4: Stop.
1: That's it! No, arthritis, put him down!
0: Hey, man, so they spent

0: over $1 million just on
1: renovating the house
0: for the doggy.
1: Yeah, I made him a new like room in the back with the pool and this that he barely uses. Listen, when you spend your whole life saving up and then you retire to just spend it on a dog, it's crazy to me.
2: That is nuts.
0: And now they're about to move to Florida for the dog.
1: Exactly.
0: Like single story home for the dog. That's crazy.
3: Have you ever seen the documentary on Netflix called Gunther's Millions?
0: No.
3: This lady died in like 1992 and she had like an $80 million fortune.
0: That she left,
3: and she left it to the German Shepherd dog.
1: You're lying.
3: And then eventually like they invested it and it amounted to like $400 million now. So this dog owns $400 million
4: with
3: properties and investments and companies.
0: I didn't know what it was called or whatever,
3: but I in private jets.
4: That's wild.
1: Are you serious?
3: At hotels and
4: I'm trying to get adopted.
1: That's what I'm saying.
0: We don't have a human being that'll take care of us like that.
4: Yeah,
1: I'm stunned with these families that be doing that, like spending $2 million and then
3: it's a waste of
1: money.
3: You know,
1: your son Russell's on the phone. I don't want to talk to Russell. I'm with my son Buster. It's like, hey, man,
0: is there anything that somebody spend money on that you feel like, man, that's a complete waste? I heard y'all talking about it right now.
1: What did you say, Sammy? Yes, we got into it.
5: My wife's eyelashes.
1: Putting
5: eyelashes on eyelashes. Come on.
4: No, you don't understand.
5: Waste. She looks beautiful without them.
4: Sorry. Oh, that's so sweet of you. But no, it's
0: eyelashes
4: definitely
0: on eyelashes.
4: No, it's a game changer. Like you wake up and you're basically done. Like you just shower or whatever you got to do. You don't get it.
1: I don't like it.
0: But you know, and then you probably don't get it. But you'll see other women that say, "Oh, I love your eyelashes."
4: Yeah.
0: So people see it. We probably just don't.
4: Yeah.
1: You know, like when it starts shedding, and then you start seeing like little pieces of it all over the house. It's like, what's going on here?
0: Oh, my daughter, she'll put on like a fake one sometime, and you'll come on, you think it's like a caterpillar in the kitchen.
1: What is that?
0: Like, oh, whoa, that's Chula's lash right there. All right. So we want to hear from you right
4: now.
0: What's something people spend money on that you think is a complete waste? Big Boy's Neighborhood.
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0: Big Boys Neighborhood. Alrighty now, what's something people spend money on that you think is a complete waste? We're going to bring Crystal into the neighborhood to see what's going down with Crystal. Crystal, hello.
1: Hello.
0: Hello there, Crystal. Crystal, what city are you calling from, my love?
1: From downtown L.A.
0: Alrighty now, Crystal, hey. Downtown L.A. What's something people spend money on that you think is a complete waste?
1: I would have to say BBLs.
0: Oh, yeah.
2: Oh,
0: man.
3: Oh, when they sag,
0: they're everywhere. You know what I know is true now? Everybody getting their lips done.
3: Oh, yeah. Everybody. Yeah.
0: So you think that a BBL is a complete waste?
1: I definitely think so. I think we should embrace our natural bodies regardless. Yeah. I feel like you see BBLs everywhere.
0: Yeah. It looks like there's a BBL kit. I'm going to tell you, some of them look nice, though.
2: Yeah.
0: I ain't going to lie to you. If there's some of them, I'm like, oh, man, who your son?
3: Oh, yeah. They can drink you.
0: Yeah.
2: I think as long as you're doing it for yourself and like for you, like then that's good. But it's when, you know, you overdo it for validation, you know, that's when I'm like, you know, it's that's not
0: some
2: self-love-y.
0: Of them I look at too, though. I'm like, that's a lot.
2: Yeah.
3: Yeah. There's some you see at the grocery store, like, oh, she's.

0: little something, or I don't know what's going on. But anyway, yeah, something else is back there. I don't know.
1: What you got? A roll of ground beef back there? You got that 5-pound pan? Roll of ground beef? Get that out of here.
0: Baby clothes back there? What's going on there?
2: All right, let's bring Eddie into the neighborhood. Crystal, thank you so much. Let's bring Eddie into the neighborhood. Eddie, hello.
3: Hello.
2: Hello there, Eddie. Eddie, what's something people spend money on that you think is a complete waste?
3: Oh, this is going to trigger a lot of people, man. I think what's a complete waste is people who upgrade their iPhones every year knowing that they're paying for the same phone year after year.
2: Wow. Hey, man, you know what it is, too? Eddie
4: said it, man. Wait, I'm not clapping. That's right,
2: dude. It's the I gotta have it. Yeah. Everybody's on this. I gotta have it.
4: Yeah, like the new one.
2: I get shame for mine sometimes. Like, B, you don't have the such and such.
0: Exactly.
2: Like, I don't even know what number they're on right now.
4: That's so funny. Me and my friends were just talking about that over the weekend because one of my friends has like the older, like a 13. Yeah. And we're all clowning her.
2: All the pictures in black and white.
4: Yeah. She's like, I don't care.
2: She's going to internet.
4: Something about the
2: everything
4: new
2: is
4: one.
2: In AOL.
4: Yeah,
0: AOL.
2: Give me a Cynthia. 237 at AOL. Still got chirping capability.
0: Yeah, mind your business, AOL.
2: Don't worry about it.com. All righty, now what's something people spend money on that you think is a complete waste?
5: Mini Cokes.
2: Oh my God.
5: If you buy mini sodas, you're an idiot.
4: I know.
5: What are you doing? Why are you buying mini sodas for more than regular size sodas?
2: That is crazy.
5: Why?
2: Hey man, they got you with
0: why?
2: That.
0: I do that, yeah.
5: Mini sodas, you're an idiot.
2: Yeah, man. Yes. No shaming, no idiot calling, though. Alrighty, we don't want to discourage the callers. Alrighty, what's something people spend money on that you think is a complete waste? Big boys' name.

0: Serious?
1: How you doing? This is the MC rapper Do Dirty.
0: Hey.
1: You guys sell rap music in there, right?
0: Yeah.
1: Because rap is something that's to the top, and MC Dirty is the king of hip-hop. Rap. I'm a rapper myself.
0: Uh-huh.
1: Some of the rap that you guys sell there, it's a lot of the things that's disrespecting women, a lot of songs about gangsters, and I'm going back to the old school, like the party vibe. To throw your hands in the air and wave them like you just don't care. Rap. So how do we do about taking some of these records off and putting some of this happy rap back on the shelf so you can do some wealth? Get it yourself. Don't get it from the other. Where's my brother? Yeah, I gotta say what's up to my mother. That's something that I'm writing right now.
0: Sound good?
1: It sound okay, huh?
0: Oh, yeah.
1: I'm in the studio now. I'm just trying to make something for the kids because I believe the children are the future. Teach the well. Let them lead the way. Let them grow up. Stay in school. Be real cool. Don't act the fool. Something that's nice for the kids as opposed to just selling drugs and hitting women.
0: Mm-hmm.
1: Because women are the queens of everything. You know what I mean? I'm on the scene.
0: Mm-hmm.
1: How'd that sound to you?
0: Sounding pretty good.
1: See what I'm saying? I'm ready to come out, man. I'm ready to go platinum.
0: I can give you your corporate number. And
1: I want to talk to the buyer. No liar. Sometimes I eat Oscar Mayer.
0: I got the number for you.
1: Okay, so just take the time. You don't have to hurry. Hang tough. You don't have to worry. Society, the strong survive. So rock it down. Get a 9-to-5. A little hard work and dedication. We'll pull together and rock the nation. If you do your dues, then you think you're great. Come on, everybody. Participate. Say ho.
0: Can I give you the number?
1: You're not going to say ho, huh?
0: I'm terribly busy, sir.
1: Me and you, we're our team. Get your dream. Release some steam. Rap.
0: Okay,
1: have a good day, all right?
0: Yeah.
2: Let's go.
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6: 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Big Boy. All right, now DJ Quest is up in here, and it's about that time for your
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6: 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DJ Quest is up in here. What up, Questify? Maybe I should turn your mic up.
9: What's good, Big? There you go.
6: Man, not my board skills, I can tell you that.
9: Nah,
6: how's the weekend going for you so far, brother?
9: It's good, dog.
6: Hey, man.
9: I'm starting to try to figure out what I'm going to do for Halloween.
6: Halloween. I was just about to ask that, yeah. Man.
9: Because the costumes are starting to sell out. I just took my son to go check out the costumes. He's indecisive. I'm like, bro, you got to choose, because then we go last minute and there's nothing.
6: Yeah, but you dress up every year, huh? You dress up with attention.
9: Yeah, I like to.
6: I dress up out of pressure. Neither pressure from Mariana, Nathalia,
9: right. Yeah, we do
6: Ide, Veronica.
10: Lock in. Yeah
6: man. I think I know what I'm going to do this year. I think I got a hookup, man. I think I got a hookup.
9: Yeah.
6: And I think it's something we all could be dressed as.
10: Really?
6: Oh, no, yeah, okay. Man. Believe that. Power Rangers? No, we're not going to do Power Rangers. No, hey, the last time I got it, like a UTI, like a yeast infection from the tights. Yeah, them damn tights. Yeah. Your Big Hip Hop Mix DJ Quest is up in here. Big Boy Neighbor.

0: Tino Rideau, Black Sam in the neighborhood. The new album is prolific. That's Nipsey Hussle and Can't Forget Tino Rideau. We got to speak about the new music, man. We got to speak about the marathon continues, what that really means. The Nipsey Hussle documentary as well. All things that is going down, man. We got Tino Rideau and Black Sam in the neighborhood coming up next.
1: Hey, good morning. You're heading to the airport, right?
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0: Boys Neighborhood. Prolific is the newest album. Beano Rideau and Nipsey Hussle. You guys got to check it out. Speaking of Beano, we got Beano in the neighborhood along with Black Sam. Welcome back to the neighborhood. It's a pleasure to see y'all here, man. And the one thing that I love about seeing you gentlemen here is that there is this movement that continues to go. And I don't mean movement. You know, some people say, oh, it's a movement. But I'm talking about this progression that continues to go, that you guys make sure that there's a legacy. And when we say the marathon continues, I know that sounds so like, oh, the marathon continues. But when we say in all capital letters that the marathon continues, that's something that y'all really do extremely well. And there is another celebration that's going down. And Beano, congratulations to you. Talk to me, Beano, about this new music, bro.
1: Man, it's just a long time coming. You know, it's I feel like one of bro's last, you know, honest just efforts, you know, yeah. That we kind of, you know, just coming together and, you know, putting out, you know, finally crossing that threshold.
0: Yeah, so, man. I want to ask you why, not why now, but I know that you guys don't just jump out and just do anything. You know what I'm saying? So why now? And why did you feel, Beano, that this was the right time for y'all to do so?
1: I feel like, you know, it was just a collective, you know what I'm saying, energy. You know, it's nothing we really sat down and said, you know, now is the time. It's just something I feel like everybody felt, you know, and, you know, the right players in position to make the calls. Everybody just fell in line.
0: Yeah. Hey, Sam, now, where is your headspace when you, because we know that there's a lot of things that you guys got your hands in. You know, when it comes to the music, I know, Sam, that you get asked all the time, what's going on with an album? You know what I'm saying? And now that we're here and we're actually talking about it, with you going back, how, and not how involved, but what's your process to make sure that nothing's diluted and nothing is taken away from it? And like I say, it's not like there's a rush. What's the process for something like that?
2: I think for me, it took a while for me to even think about releasing music.
0: Yeah.
2: And then as time was going, I was talking to the team, talking to Beano and everybody, like, man, how you guys feeling? And they're like, man, I think, you know, everybody feeling this. It may be time. Let's go revisit. And so Hussle had already done the project with Beano and turned it in to us. And I remember him handing it over to
0: Beano. And how long ago?
2: This was, what year was this, Beano?
1: 2018.
0: 18, yep. Yeah. 17, 18, go ahead.
2: And so he gave it to me. Personally, I got it from him, listened to it. He was like, what do you think? I'm like, man, it's dope, bro. So I feel good that knowing that this is a project that he put together with Beano.
0: Fellas, we got a lot more to chop it up on, man.
3: Yep.
0: Prolific is the new album out there, man. Nipsey Hussle, Beano Rideau. We're coming back more with Black Sam and Beano Rideau. Y'all continue to hang with us in the neighborhood. Big boy.

0: business. 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

0: Despicable.
1: Big Boy's Neighborhood. Prolific is the newest album. Beano, Rideau, and Nipsey Hussle. You guys got to check it out. Speaking of Beano, we got Beano in the neighborhood along with Black Sam.
2: Hey, when you sit on it for so long, is that by design, intention, or you just wasn't ready to release new vocals?
3: For me, I just wasn't in the mind state to probably like try to do a campaign and release music. Just didn't feel, you know, especially when everything happened, I don't want to just, a lot of people too, that's not part of the family or the team, obviously, it's like, oh man, you got to release now. It's like, no, we're not doing that.
2: Right.
3: It just don't feel right. Like, we're not doing that. So now just listening to the music and everybody like, man, this got to come out, man. We owe this to Bro to put it out. And Beano too, this is a project that he's been sitting on that's dope as so, excuse my language.
2: No worries.
3: That, you know, the team also is like, man, it's time. And so we come together and everybody felt the same way, the family too. Mm-hmm. And it's like, man, let's put this out. And, you know, we got a good situation with Atlantic and the team. And we brought all the team, Hustle's team, mm-hmm. you know, Beano's team, everybody that came in, the producers, and just went over everything and just made sure that the standard is there.
2: Yeah, you know, very important. Huh?
3: Yeah, very important. Ali had already mixed it.
2: Mm-hmm.
3: So we went back in with him and just kind of revisited. And he gave us notes. He had notes from things that Hustle had sent him. In the same track listing that we kind of had, that we thought Hustle had, he had it on his iPhone from Hustle. Like, yeah, this is the track listing that Hustle did. So just feel real good finally being able to, and you know, people can enjoy the music.
2: Yeah, man. And Beano, when it comes to you and, you know, so damn near patiently waiting too. You know what I'm saying? When there's a project like this, what does that mean to you though? Because this is something that you guys get a chance to share to the world. What does that mean to you when you see something like this? Is it one of those like, yeah, it's coming, but is it also kind of somber too, where it's like, you know, is it not the gift and the curse, but is it emotional as well?
4: Yeah, of course.
2: Yeah.
4: I say, you know, early on, it was the last thing we was thinking about, you mm-hmm. know, releasing this music. And now it's, you know, we done had it for so long, you know, it's really just trying to make the right moves and do it, you know, in the most respectful way.
2: Yeah, man.
4: You feel me?
2: Fellas, we got a lot more to chop it up on,
5: yeah,
2: man.
5: Yep.
2: Prolific is the new album out there, man. Nipsey Hussle, Beano, Rideau. We're coming back more with Black Sam and Beano, Rideau. Y'all continue to hang with us in the neighborhood, Big Boy's
5: Big
2: Neighborhood.
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6: 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Yeah.

0: Neighborhood. Oh. Prolific is the newest album. Beano Rideau and Nipsey Hussle. You guys got to check it out. Speaking of Beano, we got Beano in the neighborhood along with Black Sam.
1: Beano, when you go in and you see even the album, you see the sequence. And I know that people talk a lot about, oh, man, it's something AI. And there is a purity that you guys wanted to make sure was in this album as well. Not a compilation, that it's no AI. You know what I'm saying? How important was that to you, that what you guys recorded, as opposed, you know, you could add on certain things, but it, the raw material is really Nip.
2: It just feel more authentic, you know what I'm saying? If we keep it true to what, you know, bro left it, you know what I'm saying? We didn't want to, it's not something we just came together at the end, like, let's put this here, let's get a feature from, like, you know, it's really just, it's what we did, it's what we created, and, you know, we just kind of putting it on that platform.
1: What is Prolific, the album? Like, how many songs, if we could talk about that, how many songs, what it feel like?
2: I don't really want to get a number, but I'll let you know, it's a roller coaster, you know? Like, we go through every emotion. We was in the studio 3 months, you know, just living there, sleeping there, eating together, everything, you know. We was going through similar, you know, situations just in real life, but we put it all into the music, everything we felt, everything, you know what I'm saying, we woke up and was inspired by, you know, so it's every emotion, literally, bro.
1: Does it sound like today? You know what I'm saying? You know how when you hear something and say, man, this aged so well.
2: Yeah, I think it's timeless.
1: Yeah. The music is.
2: Yeah, it's truly timeless. It's Nip kind of stepping out of his comfort zone, me as well. You know what I'm saying? We always made each other greater, I felt like, when we came together. You know, so it's really us experimenting, and the sounds is, it's a timeless sound, I feel like.
1: And you know what I love about you too, Beano, is that you didn't wait. You know, like you go.
2: Yeah.
1: And that's why when you walked in, I was like, damn, that's why I asked you your age too. Because we've been looking and rocking with you, and you was a baby.
2: Yeah.
1: You know what I'm saying? And still are. That's why I looked at you and said, man, are you getting taller? You know, but life is good for you right now too, man.
2: For sure.
1: Cause and the reason why I asked, there's a lot of goofy that's going on right now.
2: Yeah.
1: You know what I'm saying? A lot of goofy shit, a lot of goofy people,
2: yeah,
1: a lot of goofy circumstances. So when you get around, you know, so-called like energy, those are the people that I want to keep around me, bro.
2: For sure.
1: What I'm saying? And I'm telling you, like, Sam, anybody that comes, you know how there's some people that say, nah, that's not Sam's people. You know what I'm saying? That's not Beano's people. There's certain people that kind of move together. Mm-hmm. And you guys have an amazing team, bro. Like,
2: thank you, bro.
1: Each and every, I mean, every team member, it's not nothing where you're like, oh man, that don't feel like them. You know what I'm saying? Fellas, we got a lot more to chop it up on, man.
3: Yeah.
1: Prolific is the new album out there, man. Nipsey Hussle, Beano Rideau, we're coming back more with Black Sam and Beano Rideau. Y'all continue to hang with us in the neighborhood, big boys. Big-

0: Big Boy's Neighborhood. Prolific is the newest album. Beano, Rideau, and Nipsey Hussle. You guys got to check it out. Speaking of Beano, we got Beano in the neighborhood along with Black Sam. Now, when we go to Marathon, we just had Tyrese in here. Tyrese just went to Marathon Burger for the first time.
1: Yes, sir.
0: It's wild, too. Does it ever trip you out, man, that probably in your mind, you never thought about, or you did you ever think about being a restaurant owner?
1: No, I think when I was younger, me and Hustle worked at a restaurant.
0: Right.
1: And
0: that's why you in there so well, too. I'd be like, man, these ain't photo ops. I'm like, this motherfucker really back there cooking.
1: No, for real. I was doing 18-hour shifts, minimum wage. And Hustle quit. He like, man, it's a better way. Yeah. So, he was like, man, I ain't doing this. So he ended up, you know, finding all type of ways and putting me up on a lot of things. But by the time I ended up quitting, I was getting some money. I doubled back and tried to buy the restaurant.
0: Ooh.
1: And they was like, nah, we'll sell you this. We'll sell you the one in Carson. They had another location. And
0: you tried to buy the restaurant you worked at?
1: Yeah.
0: I heard that.
1: Yeah, man, because we know how to run it. I'm like, we're going to get this. And they was like, nah, it's my

0: It was my sister's father and some partners.
1: Okay.
0: That had it. And I'm like, man, let me buy this one. They're like, nah, you can get the one in Carson. So we went and looked. It wasn't the same. So we like, nah, we passed. But I say all that to say, we always would speak of like, man, we need, when we get this money right, we need to get us a little restaurant, you know. And fast moving forward, when Hustle did the deal with Fatburger, he helped them launch their grand opening over there on Crenshaw and Slauson. I think they had a marathon burger on the menu. And then he had the, Karen Civil took the photo with us, and he was like, Hustle was like, man, we need to do a marathon burger. So Hustle always had gems, you know, that came like to fruition. So when I see what we're doing now, I just be like, man, Hustle, you know, was visionary. He was always telling us about branding and about like this brand is going to be big. It needs to be a lifestyle brand. You know, we need to be in food. We need to be in fashion. We need to be in music. We need to be in films. So he was preaching that to us when, you know, we had a table with some socks.
1: Yeah,
0: and we like, bro, what are you talking about?
1: Yeah, that's all I was saying. Is there any moment where you're like, man, come on, man.
0: No, I'm just listening.
1: Trying to sell these socks.
0: We all listening like, all right. He motivated us and made us feel like it could be done. You know, Hustle was very articulate. So when he tell you something, and that's my younger brother by some years, but when he tell me anything, I'm like, oh, all right. He charged me up and make me believe we can do anything. And that's a lot of the whole fam and the whole team. He was that way. So, and from his demonstration, he made the hardest of things look very simple and made you believe like, damn, we can really do anything. So just us being able to have success in that space.
1: Yeah.
0: I always go back to the conversations and, you know, I'll be like, man, bro was visionary.
1: Fellas, we got a lot more to chop it up on, man.
2: Yep.
1: Prolific is the new album out there, man. Nipsey Hussle, Beano Rideau. We're coming back more with Black Sam and Beano Rideau. Y'all continue to hang with us in the neighborhood. 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
5: Chilling with my man Big Boy, like you should be doing.
3: Big Boy's Big Neighborhood, Boy. DJ Quest is up in here, and it's about that time for your... Hip-hop mix. DJ Quest is up in here. What up, Questify?
6: What's good, big?
3: Maintaining my brother, man. Yeah, we are almost through this month. This is crazy, man. It's end of the year vibes already, bro.
6: Yeah, all the holidays are here.
3: Yeah, as soon as we stay, and we already talking about Halloween. Halloween, Thanksgiving, Christmas, we done.
6: Yeah, and people need to put some respect on Thanksgiving.
3: Really though, in a major way. Yeah.
7: What are you going to do?
3: You kill somebody, money.
6: Yeah, man. What should be talking about? Week celebration.
3: Yeah, man.
5: Splits again.
3: Yeah. Don't do that. I know. Remember the last time he pulled a muscle when he did the splits?
6: Yeah, dog.
3: Man, we talk a lot of mess. Yeah. That's all we do. You know what I'm saying? Like, we got to walk out of here like, damn, that was crazy.
5: Let's do a weight gain challenge.
3: Say what now?
5: Let's do a weight gain challenge.
3: You know how many times I did that in my life? Like to the end of the year, so we have a purpose to lose weight at the beginning of the year.
6: This is like the perfect time too.
3: Yeah,
5: all the foods.
7: You're crazy.
3: Yeah. I don't know, Lou. It seemed like you did that this year on your own. You know what I'm saying?
5: Early, bro.
3: Yeah, I know, man. The one person that stepped to their what is the New Year's resolution? Yeah, the big hip hop mix.

Everyone wanna act like they important, but all that mean nothing when I swear my door, yeah. Everyone counting on me, drop the ball.

Yeah. OT, I found me a. Yeah. I got it straight out the mud. Yeah. Keep it 100, no bugs. No, I fell in love with the. Yeah. Busting it down in the. Having my money in dubs. Water looking like a fishing, baseballing. With my arm, my pitcher, rolling on his glisten. I'm a donut kissing. Yeah. Steady tripping, yeah. So I steady. Yeah. Dirty money on me, got a slip on me. I don't phony, about to sell a. All these on me.

0: Big Boy's Neighborhood. All right, now your big hip-hop mix on the turntable, that turned labels right there. That was a DJ Quest. Thank you once again, my brethren.
1: You're welcome, Big.
0: My man, we're coming back with the biggest song of the week. So you guys, oh, and this one right here, I see what it is.
1: Yeah, I like this one.
0: Yeah, man, they killed this one. Y'all continue to hang with us in the neighborhood, Big Boy's Neighborhood.
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0: Big Boys Neighborhood. Prolific is the newest album. Beano Rideau and Nipsey Hussle. You guys got to check it out. Speaking of Beano, we got Beano in the neighborhood along with Black Sam. I get it. People think that I'm like a tour guy. Like, there's times when people are like, man, I need to stop by Marathon. I'm like, dude, Google it. Like, you know, I can't tell you how many people I took. And then I had to call you for a few people, too, that just wanted gear. You know what I'm saying? But that is a staple of when people come here, they got to stop. They got to land. I remember people always wanted to go to, like, Roscoe's, or I got to hit Roscoe's. And now it's Marathon. And then when you go into a Marathon burger, it's just the way it look. And the staff, you know what I'm saying? Like everything that y'all do, y'all hold it up to here. And I'll ask again, that's got to be extremely important to you.
1: Yeah, 100%. 100%. I think, you know, just by default, everything we do kind of falls in place. So people that we know or family or team members or people that we grew up with, when we have an opportunity, it always feels good to make sure that we're able to, you know, have an opportunity for employment also. Mm-hmm. And then, you know, they go above and beyond and make it, like you say, feel authentic. It's somebody that we've been knowing forever, and they putting their all into making sure that it's actually moving, and it's more than a job. It's like, man, hold on, we really building something. And a lot of people have, you know, done music with Hustle and mm-hmm. sold his first mixtape and put posters up together. And so they seen it from day one. And them being a part of this, it means so much more to them. So it's a blessing, man, and that's why I feel like we're blessed with the right people around us. And even Tyrese, man, I just told him when I seen him out there, Hustle opened up for him at House of Blues. Yep, back in the day.
0: Did Reese remember that?
1: I don't know.
0: Wow.
1: I don't know, but I you know, I'd make sure I'd let him know, like, man, we remember that. And appreciate you, man, for sure. And that was the first time Hustle performed at House of Blues. It was big for us. So
0: damn.
1: Just bumping into people that always supported along the way, and even to this day, that always champion Hustle and champion the brand and come and support and hold things to the highest level. You know, we're appreciative. And even for this album and being able to put this music out, and like you said, and Beano said, it's timeless. Everybody who hears it, like, man, Hustle is sounding, and Beano is sounding like right now, like today. This is crazy.

0: And even when I hear that and when I hear the music, I'm like, all right, it was meant to be. This is the perfect timing, perfect time for this to come out.
1: Fellas, we got a lot more to chop it up on, man. Yep. Prolific is the new album out there, man. Nipsey Hussle, Bino Rideau. We're coming back more with Black Sam and Bino Rideau. Y'all continue to hang with us in the neighborhood, Big Boys Neighborhood. Cool.

0: Big Boys Neighborhood. Prolific is the newest album. Beano Rideau and Nipsey Hussle. You guys got to check it out. Speaking of Beano, we got Beano in the neighborhood along with Black Sam. What kind of album is it, Beano?
1: It's just, you know what I'm saying?
0: You said we got the roller coaster.
1: Yeah.
0: Yeah, and that's life, though. This is life.
1: It is. It's sonically, it's, I feel like, some of my greatest music. You know what I'm saying? Nip, I got to hear, you know, some sides of Nip I never heard before. And it was dope to me, you know? So I just feel like it's just two dudes locked in a lab, you know what I'm saying? Just pouring it out on records, you know? From the West Coast, it's unapologetically us. And I feel like you're going to get that when you listen to it.
0: How do you listen to it now? Like, is it your emotional roller coaster as well? Because you're so close. You're closer to on this project to anyone. Yeah. You know what I mean?
1: Yeah, to be honest, I don't listen to it much. You know what I'm saying? It's not an easy thing to just sit and hype up all the time. But I feel like, you know, just getting in the mix sessions, you know, with all the guys, Mike and Keys, Mars, Ranch, you know, 1500 and Nothing, Axel Foley. Like you said, we got Ali, C. Rose, you know what I'm saying? We all in there. It's just, it was dope to get everybody together, you know what I'm saying, for these final moments of this process. And just hearing it, you know what I'm saying, strategically put together like that, you know what I'm saying, in its final form, I'd say it was epic, you know what I'm saying? But I'm just ready to get it out and get it to the masses.
0: Hey, Sam, is there more vocals that you have as well? Or
2: Yeah, Hustle has so much music that he did. So for us, a lot of it's classic. It's full verses and it's full songs, and then it's music that's just one verse, or it's music that's hooks. So a lot of the stuff that we know is classic, we want to put on the soundtrack for the documentary.
0: Right.
2: And we can kind of like match it to when we know this was recorded, whether Hustle was kind of younger or, you know, and match it to the doc. And we feel comfortable like we're not just putting a project together with a lot of songs. No, this is telling the timeline. So as you see Hustle growing up and going through certain things, you can say, oh, this music was recorded at this time. And then there's fairly newer stuff that he gave to the guys, the All Money In team, and was like, hey, get on this. And this is hooks. And so that's what we're putting together, All Money In project. So I feel very strong about those projects. It's not us just compiling something together. It's things that he gave to the team for the All Money In project. That's, we were working on it also, All Money In project, and with the guys. And so that's another thing, we kind of got everybody together and they've been in the studio every day. So everybody's excited about that too. And that's going to be coming soon.
0: Fellas, we got a lot more to chop it up on, man.
3: Yep.
0: Prolific is the new album out there, man. Nipsey Hussle, Beano Rideau. We're coming back more with Black Sam and Beano Rideau. Y'all continue to hang with us in the neighborhood, Big Boys Big Neighborhood.
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13: Euphoria. Them superpowers get neutralized. I can only watch in silence. The famous actor we once knew is looking paranoid and now spiraling. You're moving just like a degenerate. Heavy antique is feeling distasteful. I calculate you're not as calculated. I can even predict your angles. Fabricate stories on the family front, cause you hurt Mr. Morale. A pathetic master manipulator. I can smell the tails on you now. You're not a rap artist, you're a scam artist with the hopes of

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1: Stop. Big Boy's Neighborhood. Prolific is the newest album. Beano Rideau and Nipsey Hussle. You guys got to check it out. Speaking of Beano, we got Beano in the neighborhood along with Black Sam.
2: Hey, man, what do we have that's Marathon? Marathon Burger, Marathon Clothing. What else is under Marathon All Money? Like, what else is under that? Is there real estate, too?
3: Yep.
2: Jesus Christ.
3: There's real estate. There's Marathon Films.
2: Yes.
3: What else is there? We're working on a few concepts, food concepts. Marathon Taco.
2: Right.
3: Oh. Should be coming soon.
2: It will be. Yeah. As soon as you say something, man, I'm surprised you said it. You know what I'm saying? I'm surprised. What about Marathon, like Taekwondo? There's no Marathon Taekwondo.
3: We need somebody.
2: Oh, okay. There you go. All right, man. Whatever it is. When was the last time you haven't wore Marathon gear? Have you stepped out on like a Nike suit?
3: Yep.
2: Really?
3: Yep, I have.
2: What, to go check the mail?
3: Right.
2: You know what I'm saying? Yep. You own Nike? Like a Nike suit?
3: Yeah,
2: or?
3: Yeah, I own some Nike. I own Carhartt. I be in the Carhartt jackets.
2: Right. Yeah, of course. Yep. Puma?
3: Puma for sure.
2: Yeah.
3: You know Puma.
2: Hey, man, what do you do with the clothes when you're done? Because I have a gang of clothes, right?
3: Right.
2: What do you do? Because you wear Marathon, and you can literally, like, I've been to the warehouse, I've been to the stores. You could literally go in and just say, oh, yeah, I want to wear this.
3: Right. I try to keep my stuff, you know, clean and re-rock it. If it's something new or something new that we got, then I'll try to go get some new stuff. But for the most part, I'm grinding. So put a hoodie on and I get to it. I always want to keep something new just in case I got to make a move real quick and I got something in the closet.
2: Mm-hmm.
3: But for the most part, my everyday program is some sweats and a hoodie, T-shirt. Good to go.
2: Man, I can't tell you how much Marathon I got in my closet, bro. And how much I done signed it and sold it in Japan, all kind of believe that. Been on YouTube?
4: Yeah.
2: Hey, man, I be calling you for all kind of charitable stuff, too. Be like, man, I was like, man, you know, I'm taking care of these kids. I need a couple shirts. Man, you sent me like 300 shirts or something. Oh, I'm like, Jesus Christ, man. I got to box all that up? No. But no, man, the things that you guys continue to do, not just for the community, but just, man, it's this circle that you guys are so, it's like contagious. The way that you guys walk and the way that you guys talk and the way that you guys bring people vibe. It's a different vibe when y'all step into the room, bro.
3: Thank you.
2: And it's a different feeling. And it's a different love. And I think that's why, too, bro, so many people want to see you guys continue to win. Fellas, we got a lot more to chop it up on, man.
5: Yep.
2: Prolific is the new album out there, man. Nipsey Hussle, Beano Rideau. We're coming back more with Black Sam and Beano Rideau. Y'all continue to hang with us in the neighborhood.

0: Big Boy's Neighborhood. Prolific is the newest album. Beano, Rideau, and Nipsey Hussle. You guys got to check it out. Speaking of Beano, we got Beano in the neighborhood along with Black Sam.
1: Okay, so Black Sam, now that you're here, I did want to ask, Dave Chappelle dedicated a segment to Nipsey Hussle during his comedy stand-up in Netflix. And I just, you know, he was talking about how he met him and how, you know, he learned so much and how Nip always dropped gems. And I feel like every time that I watch his interviews, like, people always say that about Nip. Mm-hmm. And you can hear it in his music. So I was just wondering, like, if that was, like, I want to hear from you guys because you guys actually knew him, you know, and I never had that chance. Like, even when Big talks about memories that he had with him, I'm like, damn, it's crazy that he sat here with you guys and I wasn't here yet for that time. So I was just wondering how you felt about that with Dave Chappelle bringing him up and also all the knowledge that
0: did
1: Nipsey
0: you watch
1: would
0: that like live? Because I think we had a conversation because I could be rewriting history. But I remember that comedy show, they didn't even promote it. It was like after a boxing match or something. I think it was after Mike Tyson and Jake Paul. And then it's just, yeah, my comedy show is next. Did you know that those words were coming from Dave Chappelle?
2: No, I didn't.
0: And T.I.?
2: No, I didn't. I think for me, everybody was telling me. Mm-hmm. And so I went in and watched it. And, you know, it was just, you know, we honored and it was...

0: out when he went with Chappelle.
1: Really?
0: When he met Chappelle. And, you know, he was just speaking highly about Chappelle, and it was funny. And it was one funny thing that Chappelle was like, let's go to the strip club. They like, he just pulled up. They're like, all right, let's go. So they went. And he's laughing and joking. Hustle was like, he got some ones. He like, oh, man, I'm at the strip club. I got to get some ones. I can't be in here not throwing no ones. So JP, it was like, you want me to get them, bro? He like, yeah, could you get them? So JP went to get the ones, and JP is passing the ones up. And he like, Chappelle, can you get this to bro? So he passes the ones up to Chappelle, and Hustle's right there like, looking, Chappelle, don't pass the money down. He starts throwing.
2: Like, bro, like, this is an assembly line.
0: So then Hustle like, hold on. He like, hey, that man, that's you. Let me get this. And so they was laughing and joking. So he telling me this, our whole team is laughing. So this is years.
3: Yeah.
0: So when Chappelle brought it up, or when I'm listening, I'm like, oh, this is the moment. And this is the story that Hustle told me.
2: And you get a little more of a full circle as well.
0: Yep.
3: Black Sam, Brother Sam, Bino, Rideau, definitely want to thank you, brothers, thank for you, coming into the neighborhood. Once again, for those out there, the new title, the new project is called Prolific. Make sure you go get that, man, All Money In, Marathon. Make sure that you follow up, man. Sure. There's some beautiful things that's happening. But I would definitely want to thank you, brothers, for coming into the neighborhood. For those out there, you can find this entire interview. It's right there at Big Boy TV, our YouTube channel. And as you're watching, hit that subscribe button. Y'all continue to hang with us in the neighborhood, Big Boy's Neighborhood.
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7: What's up, y'all? This is Jack Harlow.

0: Big Boy's Neighborhood. All right, your chance to speak on it. What's something people spend money on that you think is a complete waste? Jesus Sepulveda was speaking about how someone remodeled their house with over $1.5 million just in doggy upgrades.
1: What a waste.
0: And now the dog has arthritis, so now they're going to move to Florida for a different climate and a single-story home to accommodate the dog.
2: Wow.
0: All righty, so what's something people spend money on?

0: money on that you think is a complete waste. We're going to bring Courtney into the neighborhood and see what's going down with Courtney. Courtney, hello.
1: Hello.
0: Hello there, Courtney. Courtney, what's something people spend money on that you feel is a complete waste?
1: Something somebody spend money on, my son, speaking of, is games. Roblox and Fortnite.
0: Oh, my Lord, yes. Amen. That's my son as well. How young is your son, Courtney?
1: He's 14.
0: Yeah. Mm-hmm. Jaden's 19. And anytime I FaceTime, because he's in college right now, he's always FaceTiming me, but yeah, I can tell he's playing games.
1: I'm asking, do you have deodorant that you need? You got your body wash, but you done spent $80 and $60 on Fortnite.
0: Yeah. I understand. Let's bring Stephanie into the neighborhood. Courtney, so thank you so much. Let's bring Courtney into the neighborhood. Stephanie, hello.
2: Hello.
0: Hello there, hey. Stephanie. Stephanie, what's something people spend money on that you think is a complete waste?
2: I think those trendy toys, like the ones they come out with, those new ones like the Labubus, the needle toys, the twisties. Yeah.
0: And they be gone quick.
3: Yeah, where are the Labubus now, right?
0: Yeah,
3: the
0: man.
3: They're gone, yes.
4: It was just a trend.
3: The Beanie Babies, remember those?
0: Did you ever have a Labubu?
4: No, I didn't.
0: Wait, I did. What you pointing at, Quest?
5: Savvy was on those.
4: Yeah,
0: Savvy. He was on what? He tried to play it off, bro. For your kids or what?
6: Yeah, I was hunting those. I was like clicking because you have to win them. And like, you're just spending hours.
0: What?
6: The Labubus.
0: Hey, man, you were over here like...
2: And I get that.
0: Yeah.
2: Like, I get that. Like, buying one, two, you know? They're the trendy toys. But the way people get in line for them, and they got to have another one and another one, and they just get, like, completely obsessed with them. And it's like, it makes you wonder how much money they spend on them.
0: Hey, man, when they got, like, I trip off when they do, like, the snatch thing, or they get up early, or they start fighting in line.
3: Right.
0: I'm like, really? For a Labubu?
3: Yeah. It's too much.
0: Remember when they start hanging off of purses and people's clothes and everything? I saw grown men, and I'm like, man, get that Labubu.
5: People were breaking into cars.
0: Yeah.
3: People were fighting.
5: People were breaking into cars. They were hanging it off their, rear view mirror. People were breaking in and stealing them.
0: Yeah. All right,
4: now. Too much.
0: Like, we never broke a window for a sandwich.
3: This guy over here. Am I right?
0: Yeah.
4: Popeyes made sense, though.
0: Remember, somebody died over.
4: I'm kidding.
0: Remember that? Remember the Popeye chicken sandwich?
3: Oh, that's right.
0: I remember right here, the one on, La Brea. They got into a fight. Oh, I'm like, really? What's something people spend money on that you think is a complete waste? Big Boy's Neighborhood.

0: Hello?
1: Hello, may I speak to please?
0: He's not here.
1: Alrighty, could you tell him that Luther Lufay from Errol Geyser was calling?
0: Yeah.
1: Okay, I was calling about the cooler and the tap purifier that was ordered to the residence.
0: Now, I didn't order anything, I don't think he ordered anything.
1: Just okay, well, I have a
0: minute.
1: Okay, no problem, hon.
0: There's a man on the phone who said we ordered a water purifier.
2: I never ordered anything.
1: There's a tap purifier, and a purifier is probably going to take about an hour or so to actually put onto your residence because it
2: You're
1: goes.
2: You're not going to put anything on my residence.
1: Okay.
2: I didn't order this. I didn't ask for this.
1: Did you
2: and
1: want us
2: I don't
1: to,
2: want this.
1: Did you want us to just drop the purifier off, sir? Because, I mean, it's.
2: I don't want it at all.
1: I don't understand what's going on here. There's an error.
2: Well, I don't either.
1: We
2: I'm
1: are
2: not
1: gonna,
2: arguing with you anymore.
1: I'm not going to argue with you, sir. I'm just letting you know that the water and the cooler would be out tomorrow, and there is a $217 payment that you have.
2: So, I wish you luck.
1: Why are you getting so upset, sir? I'm trying to make
2: because
1: sure that you.
2: I did not order this.
1: I'm trying to.
2: Did not order nothing.
1: Why are you speaking?
2: You bring it here.
1: And drop it off.
2: I'm not paying anything for it.
1: Why are you not going to pay for the water? You're going to drink the water, but you're not going to pay for it, Mortimer?
2: I'm not drinking no water. You're leaving nothing.
1: Yes, sir. We are going to leave the water and the
2: all
1: cooler
2: right,
1: system.
2: You tell me what time you're coming. I'll see if I can have a cop here to explain it to you. Just give me your name and the telephone number.
1: My name is Luther Lufay, sir. I'm
2: would
1: trying
2: me,
1: to make sure.
2: Please?
1: L-U-F-F. Yes, sir. I don't, sir.
2: F.
1: Will anyone be there
2: what
1: between
2: the
1: hours?
2: Well, what sir, is the telephone number of your business?
1: Sir, can you not scream
2: you
1: at me?
2: Will you answer the question or not?
1: Yes, sir.
2: Well, answer the question.
1: I don't know why you're getting...
2: What was the number?
1: I don't know why we can't speak like civil human beings,
2: I'm
1: sir.
2: Hanging up and don't you call back.
1: Sir, the water will be there tomorrow.
2: What time?
1: The water will be... You know
2: what time?
1: As
2: so
1: a,
2: I can have a cop here.
1: You know what? As a matter
2: what
1: of fact...
2: What time so the police can be here to help you off?
1: Ooh, I'm so scared.
2: Oh.
3: Let's go.
4: You're in Big Boy's neighborhood.
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0: Friday morning. You're just waking up and you're right on time. 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
1: Check this out. 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
2: Chilling with my man Big Boy like you should be doing.
0: Big Boy's Neighborhood. All right, now DJ Quest is up in here, man. Biggest song of the week. What we got, my brethren?
3: We got Jhené Aiko and Kendrick Lamar. So good.
0: Oh, she got a great album,
4: yeah,
0: too, man.
4: I love that. You already know I've been listening to Westside Whimsy.
0: Yeah, you've been on it.
4: Yes.
0: You were on her. I think you were one of the musicians on there.
3: She memorized the lyrics.
0: I know, dude. I looked at her one day, dude. Like, literally, we had did like an hour, like, where we were like, oh, every top of the hour during the week. Yeah. And I looked at her and she was doing the lyrics out like, she wrote this song.
3: Yeah, dog.
0: Yeah, but let's go and get into your biggest song of the week right here, Big Boy's Neighborhood.

0: That was Janae Aiko and Kendrick Lamar. So good.
1: Man, West Side Whimsy.
2: Yes, yeah.
1: She got a hell of an album, too, bro.
0: Yeah, she does. And it represents the West Coast. You know what I'm saying?
1: Like, she's very, very, like, talented.
3: Oh, yeah.
1: And people that know, they know.
2: Yeah.
1: And I remember, dude, she did a show, and it was at a spot where it was, like, 14, 15,000 people. And I remember early on, I was like, damn, she's doing, like, you know, crypto.
2: Yeah. Yep.
1: And she did it.
2: Yeah.
1: You know what I'm saying? But shout out once again to Janae Aiko, your biggest song of the week right there. We're going to go ahead and get on out of here. Definitely want to thank you guys for hanging out with us in the neighborhood. Big ups to our friends over at Real 103.9 in Las Vegas. Got to say what's happening to Chris Pickett. Thank you for rocking with the neighborhood. Also, 98.7 KMLK in El Dorado and Real 92.3 in Los Angeles. And once again, Ben Rideau and Black Sam, thank you for coming into the neighborhood. You can find that entire big interview. It's right there for you at Big Boy TV. Enjoy the rest of your weekend. We are Big Boy's Neighborhood, and we are Jesus Gone.
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0: a 10. Girl, you a 10, girl, you a 10, girl, you a 10. 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
2: 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Coffee in bed. 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
3: Oh, yeah.
2: KPAT, Orchid Santa Maria Lompoc. 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
2: 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Brown.
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3: 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no, no, no, no, no, no, no, no, no, no, no, no, no, no, no, no, no, no, no, no, no, no, no, no, no, no, no, no, no, no, no, no, no, no, no, no, no, no, no, no, no, no, no, no, no, no, no, no, no, no, 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
1: 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It's the weekend.
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1: 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KPAT, Orchid, Santa Maria, Lompoc. 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
1: 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KPAT, Orchid Santa Maria, Lompoc. 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
1: 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Good. It's the weekend.
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1: 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KPAT, Orchid Santa Maria, Lompoc. 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